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0: 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It's Saturday, come on, you should be very, you know, these colors are very very happy and aapko energy bhi de dete hai. Yellow, peach ya fir sky blue aapke look mein freshness add kar deta hai. 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

The title song for Acha Nachle for you, especially dedicating it to all those tuning to RN2 Radio Masti Sampat family of Anes Florent, especially to Aarti Bhabi also. Hi, please dedicate the next song to all those tuning to us right now. Abni and husband Roshan ke liye bhi, Manisha and Mummy Shobha and Papa Raj. 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Okay, ji, yahan par Sunidhi Chauhan ki awaaz mein, Aaja Nachle goes out to you, ladies and gentlemen. This is the, of course, the title track, and this one goes out to all those jo abhi kaam par bhi hai. Okay, ji, 10:45 ho rahe hai. This is RN2.

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2: 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Abhi ke it's time for Bombay Vikings taking you down memory lane ek aise gaane ke saath jo hamesha se raha hai bahut popular aur hamesha se raha hai hamare dil ke kareeb. 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
3: Time check, it's 5 p.m. It's time for the English Flash News with Rupeshna. Good afternoon to you, Rupeshna.
4: Good afternoon, Divya. Good afternoon to you all. Warm welcome to this Flash News. The Ministry in charge of family welfare plans to reassess the foster care system and is targeting new legal parameters. A platform should be forged where these families could interact and share their experiences. Meanwhile, the peer support group will commit to draw more families towards fostering children. Deputy Prime Minister Ariane Navarre-Marie highlighted this roadmap during an event in Phoenix. Around 200 young people from diverse backgrounds rallied in Réduit this Saturday. Their opinion on several topics of concern to them was gathered. Those engaged illicit substances and drugs, social media, brain drain, as well as arts and culture. The wish for more platforms to express their growth and fulfill their various inner skills was raised. Led through by the Ministry for Youth and Sports, they formulated several proposals that will be considered in the charting out of the new National Youth Policy. The Mauritius Revenue Authority invests itself in cryptocurrency transactions. The MRA is pleading for a crypto asset reporting framework, a solid structure to identify and combat fraud linked to digital assets. This commitment was outlined following a training program for agencies settled in Mauritius and the Seychelles on anti-money laundering led by the FBI, the US Federal Bureau of Investigation. The supplementary approval bill for 2024-2025 will be tabled in the National Assembly. Cabinet green light was secured in this bid. This bill should provide for the supplementary appropriation by votes of expenditure, both recurrent and capital, in respect of services of government for the same fiscal year. Also in focus, the implementation of the Island Container Terminal project under a government-to-government agreement with India. Following the Prime Minister's state visit to India last September, both governments engaged a strategic partnership for the port restructuring and development. And cabinet reviews include recommendations modelled in the steering committee's report on the proposal to introduce Mauritian Creole in Parliament. This committee was chaired by the Speaker. Abroad, US President Donald Trump had a meeting with top aides on Friday to make a final determination about a framework for extending the ceasefire with Iran, but it concluded without clarity on the next steps. He emphasized Iran must agree to never have a nuclear weapon or bomb, that the Strait of Hormuz be reopened for unrestricted shipping traffic in both directions, and that any mines in the waterway are destroyed. Iran relayed that a ceasefire agreement has yet to be finalized following the announcement of Washington's demands for a deal by US President Donald Trump. Millions of people with breast cancer could safely avoid chemotherapy, as scientists have developed a DNA test that can distinguish between patients who are likely to benefit from the treatment and those who are not. According to the results of a trial, the international study found that more than two-thirds of its participants could be spared.

0: said the side effects of chemotherapy and be treated with hormone therapy alone. The study, led by University College London, involved more than 4,000 newly diagnosed patients over the age of 40 in the UK, Norway, Sweden, Australia, New Zealand and Thailand. A few words on football before closing. Arne Slot and Liverpool part ways with immediate effect. The Reds manager said to have been under intense pressure after an underwhelming 2025-26 campaign will depart the club, with recently departed Bournemouth boss Andoni Iraola having been tipped to take over. The Dutchman, 47, guided the Reds to their 20th league title in his debut season, but they have struggled during his second year, closing fifth in the Premier League. And last season, Paris Saint-Germain and Arsenal, two star-studded squads, clashed in the penultimate Champions League stage. This time, just one leg is needed, with a silver inscription there for the taking. Paris Saint-Germain and Arsenal are each league conquerors and continental titans, but they play this Saturday's final with disparate ambitions at the Puskas Arena in Budapest, Hungary, at 8 p.m. Mauritian time. You can tune in live on the MBC. Well, that's it from us. We thank you for tuning in. Enjoy the rest of your show with Divya.
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Angel number 22 right now on RM2 Radio Musty. DJ Chris Martin here for you up till 11 PM. हिमेश की आवाज में पेश है झलक दिखला जा. 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And right now this one goes to Malini and Sham. Enjoying a mother's day tonight with their children. Meanwhile, listening to RN2 Radio Musty Music. Have a nice time. Enjoy it. Feel it.

Tubin, Afrobeats, this one goes to Shirin, Reyaz, Yasin and Sabiba. Having a nice family time right now in Roselle. Celebrating Mother's Day tonight. Have a nice time ahead. Let's feel the beat. Let's feel the musty with RM2 Radio Musty.

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